Sometimes you need to settle down. Sometimes you need to be cold. Sometimes you need to keep quiet.

When the night falls, it's the city of the witches. Something's gotta give in the city of the wicked. Something's gotta give in the city of the riches.

Hello everyone, and welcome to the second episode of our monthly show, Saba Saba Sound Waves. I'm Andrea, and this is the last episode before a short summer break. We'll be back in September. We put together a mix of new and old records for you, with no interruptions. We'll be back at the end of the show to say goodbye and tell you what we'll be listening to.

Words of Canada, Keivata, G version 3, Yusu, Sheriff Lindo and the Emmer, Coil, Voices from the Lake, Ghost Dubs, The Seabirds of Paradise, Memoton, The Durutti Column, David Bowie, The Feel. Enjoy the summer and see you in September. Ciao.

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0: an arrest. 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
1: How you do love the illusion of your own power.

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And I know a few people can cover their ears when the truths that I sing are played on request.

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Then blow, fuse and starve canines to the bone. 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

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Trapped long down south, I was back home wishing I was there. Gilly, I ain't fucking rich, yeah, sat up on the stairs. 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I do dirt in Berghaus. Skin hang off my north face. Still wrapped in a warm gaze. The mug shake. She slid over my legs as the car sides left in. I purse breath, perspex shields, bulletproof how I went in. I'm sentenced in this prison. With these women and he testing. In a crib like vesting. She slow dance in a mist. Pre-coming intentions. Ghost in a chamber. The right lung swollen. Behind the locker in the washroom. Razor in my throat room. Saliva in the mixture. I got a bet with a city. Said I couldn't get a fixer. Tremor in the thicker. Tumor in my bitch glare. The car door open. Hit them shut when I'm upstairs. Balcony rupture, paranoid book first. I was out here up north. They don't give a fuck there. There's blind water in my cup here. In this grey robe. Two women in my room. Trying to figure which face should I fuck first. Drinking all this water till I'm blind and my cup burst. I woke up in Saddleworth. Life ain't a game and I had to work. Drunk in Saddleworth.

the strap, I'll carry one for you. Just mention my name's a win-win for you. Tell us big mounds and proof from things around your crew. Spin clowns and whoops, it's fun in the city. Get you out your roots, have your whip found in tubes. Don't think loud or move, can't know when it's safe. And these things out on mute, better reroute or move or get down and shh. E14, don't speak out of tune. Sticks loud and goons, bricks, clouds and food. Whips, pounds and food, kick crowns and shoes. Bits clown, you'll get laid out and scooped. Don't dress down on rude, these let down on news. Man, thought I had one, but I've been counting two. This licks out of the blue, so when this thing goes off, it's flesh round the room. Wait. So what have you been learned other than me being the only MC that can dab in the words? Screaming E14, it's that and the third, it's TR. I'm still putting this banner to work. And when us mortals come back, they're just rapping with words. I never thought I'd come back, but I'm trapping a nerve. It's trim, I didn't cut it at first, but now it's all equal rights. When I'm plucking your bird, I'm in the likes, but I wasn't tapping it first. I got a life, but I ain't rapping at work. Some advice, don't come around acting the work. Some champ plays steak, then cry when it don't all add up. And the hate doesn't happen to work. Crazy. Wait.

Come with bare stripes, you're never gonna get. Change the angle, make moves, redirect. Back to school, know the rules, have a step. There's a code on the streets, tick a tech. What's the game if you haven't got a rep? You're getting slumped, this will only take a sec. Write your rule before you step in out of set. It's deep water and there's danger in the depths. It's deep, deep, deep, deep.

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Scared in the backseat when they need to make a weed stop. If they catch me, I'll just cry for all the mean cops. 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

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Like, riff-raff, bitch, they're gonna throw out the rice and drive off and just married. It'll suffice if we just run over Selena twice, right? Yeah, that'll work, yeah.

0: 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Straight to you, the first sermon from the First National Church of Beaver.
1: Everything's
0: good as the gospel of the new covenant. Thanks be to blog.